0: Variety. Just Jamie with you. A 3-page love letter that Michael Jordan wrote to his high school sweetheart was auctioned off over the weekend for $32,000. Over $32,000. If I were Michael Jordan, I would buy it myself just because I think it would be so embarrassing to have something like that just out floating around in the world, you know? I mean, mine would have been like folded into one of those really tightly folded triangles that you then flick to somebody in a classroom. You know what I mean? Those little paper footballs. Embarrassing. See? V100.
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3: 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A low of 64 with some overnight rain. Tomorrow, a high of about 80. We're looking at some morning rain showers should taper off by the afternoon. Wednesday, a high of 84 and mostly sunny. 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

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J-Lo was doing a recent interview with People Magazine where she said it is not at all an act. 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She said, who doesn't love wearing dresses and being told you look cute? 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
1: 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Mm-hmm.

0: 100 more music and better variety. Just Jamie with you. Well, America's favorite cookie is switching it up a little bit. Oreo is launching a new s'mores cookie. It is chocolate with graham cracker and marshmallow, which tracks for a s'mores cookie. They're going to be sold later on this month, and I think it's going to be very patriotic to celebrate the 250th birthday. So, yeah, bring it on. I'm ready for the new cookie. V100.
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2: 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Panhandle Cleaning and Restoration, now in the heart of the Mountain State. A low of 64 with some overnight rain. Tomorrow, a high of about 80. We're looking at some morning rain showers should taper off by the afternoon. Wednesday, a high of 84 and mostly sunny. Now we're kicking off another long set of morning.

This is a flash flood warning for the following counties in West Virginia, Logan and Mingo. Issued at 9:27 p.m. Eastern Daylight Time. The National Weather Service in Charleston has issued a flash flood warning for southwestern Logan County in southern West Virginia, west central Mingo County in southern West Virginia, until 12:30 a.m. Eastern Daylight Time. At 9:27 p.m. Eastern Daylight Time, Doppler radar indicated thunderstorms producing heavy rain across the warned area. Between 1.5 and 2 inches of rain have fallen. Additional rainfall amounts up to 1 inch are possible in the warned area. Flash flooding is ongoing or expected to begin shortly. Hazard: flash flooding caused by thunderstorms. Source: radar indicated. Impact: flash flooding of small creeks and streams, urban areas, highways, streets and underpasses, as well as other poor drainage and low-lying areas. Some locations that will experience flash flooding include Logan, Mann, Delbarton, Holden, Mount Gay Shamrock, Chatteroy, Mallory, Amherstdale Robinette, Switzer, Chauncey, Sarah Ann, Myrtle, Lenoir and Naugatuck. This includes Route 119 between mile markers 1 and 25. Repeating, a flash flood warning has been issued until 12:30 a.m. Eastern Daylight Time Tuesday for the following counties in West Virginia, Logan and Mingo.

never worried about in the 90s as I was a child. It's Bills, Bills, Bills, V100, more music and better variety. We're inside the 90s at 9 with Brian Adams. 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

It's 10 o'clock, home of Steve and Jenny in the morning. I'm Jess Jamie. 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We've got Alex Warren and Four Non Blondes on the way. Now let's get back to more

0: for non-blondes on V100, more music and better variety. Just Jamie with you. Well, as most of you probably know by now, other countries visiting the United States are obsessed with ranch dressing to the point that TSA had to put out a statement saying you cannot pack Hidden Valley Ranch dressing bottles on a carry-on. You have to ship them. Well, Kraft, who owns Hidden Valley Ranch, is addressing this. They are remedying it somehow. They say that they are putting something in the works that will make it TSA compliant. I guess that means it's going to be under 4 ounces and not an aerosol. We'll have to wait and see. V100.
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3: 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Panhandle Cleaning and Restoration, now in the heart of the Mountain State. A low of 64 with some overnight rain. Tomorrow, a high of about 80. We're looking at some morning rain showers should taper off by the afternoon. Wednesday, a high of 84 and mostly sunny. Now we're kicking off another long set of more music and better.

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0: Shaboozy on V100, more music and better variety. Just Jamie with you. Looks like Jelly Roll is going to guest host on Jimmy Kimmel Live during Jimmy's summer break. He's going to be off for 2 months, like he's a middle school teacher or something, off for the summer, I guess. Good for Jimmy. Jelly Roll is going to be filling in, as will Anthony Anderson and Rosie O'Donnell. So a lot of comedians, which makes sense. And Jelly Roll. V100.
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1: 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And we'll see you there with V100.

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0: 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Speaking of some girl power from across the pond, King Charles recently spotted wearing two friendship bracelets on his ceremonial uniform. I guess they were a gift from his granddaughter, Princess Charlotte, who is a big Swiftie, and gave him some friendship bracelets, which I kind of love that Grandpa's wearing them. V100.
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0: 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Just Jamie with you, and unfortunately our time has ended for tonight. 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

0: Hey guys, it's Jim Strawn, and it's time for the third annual Donna L. Skeen Senior Expo, set for June 27th at the Benny Keaton Temple. 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A day just for seniors and those who are caring for a senior. A complimentary lunch will be served. Still time for you to exhibit if you'd like. 304-744-4081 to learn more.
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0: 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All right, I'm glad you're here with me because when I share this advice on how to lower your stress, it's going to make so much sense to you. Like a light bulb moment, you know the feeling. Stop your phone from displaying the percentage of battery life it has left. Stop your phone from displaying the percentage of battery life it has left. That's it. It comes from Damon Beres, a technology editor at Mashable.com. He says, the battery life percentage is like a little countdown clock, ratcheting up your anxiety every time you look at your phone. And when people see how much battery life they have left, they start to find that stress creeps in around 64%. But the battery icon, without the percentage, it's good enough. It gives you all the information you need, but not enough to drive you crazy. When half your battery life is left, the indicator will appear half full. If it's red and nearly empty, then you know to plug in your phone. That's all the information you need, right? But we've been trained by our phones to obsess over that percentage. It's one of the reasons we look at our phones so much. So try turning off the percentage indicator and free your mind from your phone. You're welcome.
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The National Weather Service in Charleston has issued a flash flood warning for Central Boone County in Central West Virginia, Central Logan County in Southern West Virginia, until 3:15 a.m. Eastern Daylight Time. 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
1: 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You'll like it. If you want to be more influential, experts say just use the word because more often, because it works. This is according to Vicky Kunkel, author of the book Instant Appeal, The 8 Primal Factors That Create Blockbuster Success. Now, she led an experiment involving salespeople working in a furniture store. First, she observed how customers responded when the staff was simply friendly and attentive, saying things like, "Can I help you?" and "Come try sitting in our new easy chair." And then Kunkel tracked what happened when salespeople started adding the word because to their greetings, as in, "Come sit in this chair because you're going to love the fine Italian leather." The result, Kunkel says, within 2 weeks, sales at the furniture store jumped 39%, mostly because of the word because. The reason? Well, normally, when strangers ask for a favor, or in this case, start making a sales pitch, research shows we often respond with caution at first. Psychologists call this a, quote, fixed action pattern response, and it's wired into our brains. Our first inclination is to be wary because we're afraid of being deceived or lured into something dangerous or wrong. But hearing the word because, it triggers another fixed action pattern response that makes us more willing to listen and be helpful, simply because it gives us a reason. In fact, a Harvard study found a whopping 94% of people would let somebody cut ahead of them in line to use a copy machine as long as that person used the word because in their reason for cutting in line, even if the reason was just because I need to make copies. Bottom line, if you want to be more influential and successful, you need to rock the word because more often.
2: Intelligence for your life.
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1: All right, it's time for some random intelligence here with Gib Gerard. The number one thing, two bits for you. First of all, the number one thing newlyweds should not take on a honeymoon is a relative.
2: Of course not.
1: But it's happening. The people are doing this now. They're taking their relatives, cousins, sisters, brothers. I mean, I'm hearing about it, and that's why this came out.
2: Look, then it's not a honeymoon. If you want to have the honeymoon, if you want to go on a vacation,
1: I mean, they're not all in the same room together,
2: right? But if you want to go on a vacation with extended family or a group of friends or whatever, do that.
1: Yeah.
2: But if you're going for your honeymoon, which is the trip right after your wedding, even if you have kids, I don't recommend you bring them. I think you just go, just the two of you. That's the whole point. In fact, the term comes from when you were left alone in your house and you were brought a honey mead for a month. That is where it comes. That's where the term honeymoon comes from. Honeymoon. It's where we need to embrace tradition. Reject modernity and don't take anybody with you on your honeymoon.
1: Reject modernity. I'm making a T-shirt. One more thing. According to a survey, the majority of the men surveyed said if their significant other gives them a surprise gift, they immediately think something's wrong.
2: Absolutely.
1: Yeah. Well, I mean,
2: absolutely.
1: It's nicer, part of life.
2: Sometimes my wife is so nice to me. I want to know what's happening. Yeah. What happened? Why are you being this nice to me?
1: Right.
2: I'll take just a little bit of indifference, followed by warming up to me over time. But if you're immediately nice to me or you thought of me, what's going on?
1: And then when you bring it up, it causes an argument. Oh, then you got to give her something nice.
2: Yeah. So I stay quiet about it, but suspicious.
1: Uh-huh.
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1: Welcome back to Intelligence for Life. John Tesh here. And when I'm done with the show, I'll probably be headed for my hammock. Summer is hammock season. I got one for Father's Day. But here's the question. Is sleeping all night in a hammock bad for your back? I was just getting ready to do that. And does the swaying make it easier to sleep or harder to sleep? We're going to start with your back. Spine surgeon Dr. Shane Birch from UC San Francisco has checked in on all this stuff. He says, a hammock can't hurt an adult no matter how many hours we spend in one. Good news for me. And most hammocks, he says, require back sleeping, which can even relieve spinal tension. What about sleeping in a hammock? The University of Geneva found that hammocks are ideal for sleeping. They help people fall asleep faster, they sleep more deeply, and wake up less frequently. It's down to how the ear's vestibular system, which senses motion, responds to the rhythmic swaying.
2: Intelligence for your life. 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
1: Okay, here are the facts. 1 in 3 North American adults are now living with diabetes or pre-diabetes, which means if they don't take action, they will have type 2 diabetes within 5 years. So it's big news that there is a way to erase diabetes, and that's not hyperbole. This is the promise of new research in the Journal of the British Medical Association. The study found that when people followed a strict low-carb diet for at least 6 months, they were likely to go into, quote, remission, meaning they lowered their blood sugar levels to a point where they no longer needed insulin injections or other diabetes treatments. As a bonus, almost everybody on the low-carb diet lost weight as well. So how do researchers define a strict low-carb diet? It means you should get no more than a quarter of your daily calories from starchy vegetables like potatoes and corn, refined carbs like bread, crackers, and pasta, and sugary sweets. That one move reduces blood sugar in a way that wards off insulin resistance and the organ damage that comes with that.
2: Intelligence for your life.
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0: Directly from our relationship files, here we go with a great way to head off a fight with your partner. And this advice this time comes from behavioral psychologist Dr. Carol Rittberger. First, she says, don't ask any more why questions. This creates a defensive response and puts people in fight or flight stress mode. So instead of asking, why did you blow off my birthday? Try saying, tell me what happened on my birthday. There are other examples, of course. Next, don't cross-complain. Countering a criticism with your own complaints, it'll never work. I've tried it. So if she's complaining that you don't listen, for example, don't chime in with, oh yeah, well, you're this or that. It's not a competition. You got to deal with the issue that's on the table. And just so you know, people typically cross-complain, say our experts, to take the heat off of something they've done wrong. Guilty as charged over here in the studio. Here's one more way to head off a fight. Actively listen to what type of sensory language your partner uses. Do they say, I feel, I hear, I see, or I think? Then you should try to respond in that same sensory language. They'll hear it more clearly.
1: Intelligence for your life.
2: Hey, it's Logan Scott at V100. 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
3: 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A day just for seniors and those who are caring for a senior. 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Still time for you to exhibit if you'd like. 304-744-4081 to learn more.

0: V100, Charleston's number one at workstation.
1: John Tesh with the master coffee engineer, Gib Gerard. We were just on a little mini vacation for my wife's birthday, and he brought along his whole chemistry set.
2: My whole setup, yep.
1: Yeah, and there was I found this to be true. So studies show that the smell of coffee, just the smell of coffee, even just the beans, will make you a nicer person.
2: Well, yeah, it's the anticipation of that warm beverage and all of the joy and hope that it provides. Of course, the smell of coffee is gonna make you more positive. It's an olfactory sensation. It has rich aromas. Plus, you get the caffeine, all of the antioxidants. It's one of the only sources of antioxidant in the standard American diet is a cup of coffee. So, yes, the anticipation that comes with the smell, it's gonna make you feel better. Think about what it feels like when you go into the coffee shop and you smell all that coffee, how you feel. I try to create that at home, and I tried to create that on vacation. It was the two of us this last week.
1: So your wife, your kids, your dog, and a coffee machine are all drowning at the same time. Which one? Never mind.
2: Please don't make me choose. I'm not gonna. Please don't make me choose.
1: Just the smell of coffee will make you a nicer person.
2: Obviously, my kids. I have to say that.
1: People think I'm insane right now.

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0: 100. Better music for a better workday. Ever wonder how you can get somebody to open up and talk to you? Here are some tactics directly from the book, The Secrets of Happy Families. First, dim the lights. Low lighting makes people feel relaxed and safe, so they tend to open up more in conversations. Think of the dim mood lighting in a bar. It makes people feel less self-conscious. Then, if you can, try to sit around a round table. It literally makes you feel like you aren't on opposing sides. The ideal distance between you and the person you're talking to is, experts say, 5.5 feet. That gives you enough personal space to feel comfortable, but it's still close enough that you can read each other's body language and facial expressions. And when you want somebody to open up, make sure they're sitting in a cushy chair. Studies show that when people sit on a cushioned seat, they feel more cooperative and accepting.
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2: Before the group chats, before selfies, and way before TikTok, there was the 90s. Boys to Men had us slow dancing, and Destiny's Child taught us to pay our own bills, and we haven't been the same since. 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
1: Question for you. Do you think there's a specific milestone in a marriage when couples are the most likely to call it quits? Well, according to psychology professor Dr. Dino Pranzerone, couples should be more alert right around their fourth anniversary. Why? That's when global divorce rates tend to peak, after the fourth anniversary. Surprisingly, it's not always because partners have grown tired of each other or fallen out of love. Instead, Dr. Pranzerone says that around the fourth year of marriage, couples experience a dramatic drop in the hormones associated with love, including dopamine, oxytocin, and even the blood pressure regulating hormone, vasopressin. They're all responsible for that rush we feel when we first fall in love. And like it or not, at some point that rush is going to wear off. Unfortunately, the doctor says many couples mistake this hormonal change for meaning their love has fizzled out. But in reality, it's just that your brain chemistry is changing and it's time to try novel activities and have new experiences together. Because newness and novelty ignite those love hormones that have taken a dip, and that recharges attraction and connection. If you can survive your fourth year of marriage, you're significantly more likely to have a marriage that's built to last.
2: Intelligence for your life.
1: And just ahead, if you're lucky enough to reach the age of 80 and still have the brain function of a 50-year-old, you are officially a super ager. So what exactly are super agers doing that the rest of the population is not? I'll share the results of a new study on longevity so you can join in.

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1: Time for some longevity intelligence here on the program. You know, scientists are taking a very close look at super agers. That's the term for people in their 80s and 90s who have brains and memories that seem much younger. For example, using brain imaging tests, scientists found that super agers have a thicker cortex than most people their age. That's the outer layer of the brain responsible for memory. And deep within the brain, the region responsible for our attention span is bigger in super agers than it is in people 40 years younger even. Exactly how rare are these super agers? Neuroscientists say among people over the age of 80, roughly 1 in 10 people are super agers, and so far, researchers have identified a few characteristics that help super agers stand apart. For example, the super agers love to challenge themselves, meaning they're the type of people who are always learning a new language, a new recipe, or trying new things. It's important because research shows that people who are cognitively active do have a lower risk of developing Alzheimer's disease. Super agers also have a more positive outlook on life than most people their age. Experts say this is key because when you feel optimistic, immunity-boosting hormones get activated, and a Mayo Clinic study has found that people who scored high in optimism on personality tests had fewer physical and emotional problems. And super agers never stop helping others. Experts say that when most people get older, they become more focused on themselves and all the aches and pains they have. But people who look out for others, they tend to have less stress. And their strong social ties trigger the production of the calming chemical oxytocin, which reduces blood pressure, stabilizes blood sugar, improves immune function, and slows down the aging process.
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0: V100, better music for a better workday.
1: So, Gib, this just in, there's a recent study that found that 20%, a full 20% of dads embarrass their kids when they yell and scream at their sports games.
2: Oh, 100%.
1: Well, you don't want to embarrass your son.
2: Well, first of all,
1: he's doing the same thing, right?
2: Well, first of all, I'm coaching, so I'm supposed to be yelling. But when I'm refereeing, I can see it in the kids. In fact, I've had players when I'm coaching baseball where they like get in literal arguments with their parents who are yelling at them from the sidelines.
1: Yeah,
2: and I see what happens to their body language and shuts them down.
1: We have a good friend who we were just hanging out with who does this.
2: He does.
1: And now she doesn't look at him anymore.
2: Oh, she has
1: on the soccer field. Yeah, she just ignores him.
2: Right, because they have the same personality. So she doesn't allow herself to get embarrassed.
1: Yeah.
2: But as a referee and a coach who's on the field with the kids, I can tell you, I can sense when you're yelling is not support, when you're negative and when you're yelling about calls and when you're yelling for different calls and plays to go a certain way, I can sense in the kids how their shoulders slump forward. They do not enjoy it, and it changes the whole temperature of the game, makes it a lot less fun.
1: Yeah. FYI, going to a lot of games that your kids are playing in,
2: yeah,
1: it's not just 20% of dads.
2: No, it's a lot of people.
1: There's some loud moms out there,
2: too. It's a lot of you, and there's some loud grandparents.
1: Okay, all right. We can talk about that later.
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1: Well, here's a conversation starter for you. Trending. Generation Z is trending. People between the ages of 16 and 25 are now heading to the plastic surgeon's office in record numbers. According to the American Academy of Facial Plastic and Reconstructive Surgery, 75% of cosmetic surgeons are saying they've seen a spike in clients under the age of 30. And they say it's a consistently higher plateau over the five previous years. Some surgeons say about one-third of their patients are Gen Z, and experts say it's because they've grown up with social media, seeing themselves and others with faces and bodies perfected by filters and photo editing tools, and they want to look that way in real life, they say. And because Gen Z is known for being open and honest online, they're also being transparent about their cosmetic surgery procedures as well.
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0: Just checking in here. Are you or somebody you know having trouble finding true love? Somebody may be accidentally crashing the plane before it leaves the gate. Here are a few things experts say could make you appear less attractive to others. First, your spelling and grammar aren't up to par. So a study of 9,000 people by the dating website Zoosk found most adults have rejected a potential match simply because of bad grammar, poor spelling, or missing punctuation.
1: This is an aerial flood warning, issued at 3:06 a.m. Eastern Daylight Time. Flood warning in effect until 6 a.m. Eastern Daylight Time early this morning, replaces flash flood warning. Flooding caused by excessive rainfall is expected. Areas affected include central Boone County in central West Virginia, central Logan County in southern West Virginia. The hazardous weather can be expected until 6 a.m. Eastern Daylight Time. Impacts, flooding of rivers, creeks, streams, and other low-lying and flood-prone locations is imminent or occurring. Additional details, at 3:02 a.m. Eastern Daylight Time, the flash flood warning is being replaced with an aerial flood warning as flooding remains across the area. Continue to expect flooding through the morning.

0: V100, better music for a better workday. Alrighty, we now know the best way to prepare today's high school students for a stable, high-paying career. At a growing number of schools, they're encouraging kids to learn a trade. So my generation used to call it shop class. But today, schools refer to trade classes as, quote, career tech education. And they can include everything from woodworking to metal shop to print design to agricultural science. As recently as 2009, most schools wanted to cut these classes because of poor attendance. But now the U.S. Department of Education says 98% of public school districts are offering trade opportunities, and they're being promoted as a serious alternative to a four-year college. The reason? New data shows that students who learn a trade are 15 to 20% more likely to get jobs in their chosen field than traditional college graduates. And right now, demand for trade workers is so strong, especially in the construction industry, by the way, that students can begin earning $70,000 a year on average as soon as they graduate. Yeah, compare that to the average college student with a four-year degree who typically leaves school with more than $30,000 in student loan debt. So bottom line, today's educators want kids to know that college is no longer the only path to a great career. Increasingly, it pays to learn a trade by enrolling in your high school's career tech classes. There you go.
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0: the light reaching your retinas, so your melatonin kicks in. I'm just thinking of me walking around the house with like at 8:30 with sunglasses.
1: You might fall down the stairs.
0: Yeah. What do you mean, might?
1: but look, think about this. We've talked, how many times have we talked about the fact that blue lights from screens, from television, from computers, from phones, how that affects your sleep and your melatonin. We've even talked about how electric lights, you know, just the light bulb in general has ruined our sleep because we're now staying up so far past when the sun goes down. With those two things in mind, why wouldn't sunglasses be helpful in terms of resetting your natural circadian rhythms? As soon as the sun goes down, you start wearing sunglasses around the house because all that, or at least get those yellow lights for your light bulbs in the house and turn them down and dim them a little bit. Yeah. Because of course, the artificial light is keeping you awake. You've got to block the artificial light. Makes sense.
0: Again, if you have trouble sleeping, experts say try wearing sunglasses 2 hours before bedtime.

0: This is an aerial flood warning, issued at 3:42 a.m. Eastern Daylight Time. Flood warning in effect until 8:45 a.m. Eastern Daylight Time this morning, replaces flash flood warning. Flooding caused by excessive rainfall is expected. Areas affected include southwestern Fayette County in southeastern West Virginia, northern Raleigh County in southeastern West Virginia. The hazardous weather can be expected until 8:45 a.m. Eastern Daylight Time. Impacts, flooding of rivers, creeks, streams, and other low-lying and flood-prone locations is imminent or occurring. Additional details, at 3:42 a.m. Eastern Daylight Time, the heaviest rain has ended, but light to moderate rain continues. A few localized instances of brief heavy rain is also likely through the morning. Flooding is ongoing in the warned area. Between 1 and 2 inches of rain have fallen. Additional rainfall amounts up to 0.3 inches are possible in the warned area. Some locations that will experience flooding include Beckley, Oak Hill, Mount Hope, Mabscott, Bradley, Prosperity, Dry Creek, Piney View, Stanaford, Pax, Arty, Glen Daniel, Arnett, Bolt, and Dorothy. This includes the following highways: Route 19 between mile markers 1 and 13. West Virginia Turnpike between mile markers 43 and 60. Flood safety information can be found at weather.gov/safety/flood. Turn around, don't drown when encountering flooded roads. Most flood deaths occur in vehicles. Be especially cautious at night when it is harder to recognize the dangers of flooding. Report flooding to the National Weather Service by calling toll-free 800-401-9535 when you can do so safely. Repeating, an aerial flood warning has been issued until 8:45 a.m. Eastern Daylight Time for the following county.
1: Leftovers from the other pizza were simply left on the counter in a pizza box. The results: the pizza that had been served and then refrigerated quickly had a very low microbial count. And the pizza left on the counter, well, after 6 hours, it had mold spores and bacteria starting to grow. Generally speaking, the guideline with all perishable food is to refrigerate it within 2 hours after cooking. But Dr. Burkholz says the real contamination comes from people handling food. So if you have pizza unrefrigerated, avoid touching the uneaten slices. The more they're handled, the more likely you are to introduce bacteria to the surface, where it will multiply at room temperature. There you go. That's how long you can leave pizza out without endangering your life.
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6: Hey guys, it's Jim Strawn, and it's time for the third annual Donna L. Skeen Senior Expo, set for June 27th at the Benny Keaton Temple. 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
1: All right, so do you have an outstanding debt? And gosh, doesn't everybody? Well, don't be surprised if a collection agency now contacts you through social media. Changes to the Fair Debt Collection Practices Act now allow debt collectors to contact people using social media. The good news, it is illegal for debt collectors to post anything on your feed or profile page that's visible to your friends or followers. Linda Sherry from the advocacy group Consumer Action says debt collectors can only use private messaging and must clarify they're attempting to collect a debt. Debt collectors must also provide their name and mailing address and a way to dispute the claim. But beware of debt collection scammers. Financial expert Sherry says don't click any links, don't answer a direct message until you independently verify they're a legitimate debt collector. There you go.
2: Intelligence for your life.
1: Up next, why are we gaining weight? Experts say it could be the street on which we live.

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1: So here's a scenario. You've been eating well for a really long time, and you're at the gym almost every day. So why are you gaining weight? Well, experts are telling us it could be because you live on a busy, noisy street. This is according to the journal Occupational and Environmental Medicine. Regular exposure to traffic noise, they say, makes us nearly 30% more likely to be overweight. And the risk is even higher if you're not just hearing cars, but also planes flying overhead, trains rumbling by, or constant road construction. It's because whether we're aware of it or not, the noise raises our stress levels. And you know that the more cortisol that's coursing through us, the more we tend to eat and the more calories we store as fat, just in case the stress we're feeling leads to an emergency and we need extra energy. So what do? If you live on a busy, noisy street and you can't change that, the researchers recommend drowning it out with soothing background music or a white noise machine, or just wear noise-canceling headphones when you're eating or you need to focus.
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1: Well, Gabe, you know, I love this. We now know, according to a Pew Research study, that half of all adults surveyed believe that prayer affects their health in a positive way.
2: Absolutely.
1: Yeah. I mean, having been through a 10-year successful cancer battle, I've seen it firsthand.
2: Well, so we've talked about how being quiet, like literally, you know, turning off phones and not stimulating your brain in any way, how good that is for you, even, you know, journaling or talking about speaking things out loud to yourself, all of these things that are completely agnostic that we've reported on their benefits. Of course, prayer would help. It does all of those things. It does all the things that meditation does. Plus, there's an added element of hope that's associated with it. And when we have hope, when we have a belief in a positive outcome, it makes you more likely to have positive outcomes. So all of the things that create stress in your body are going to be less when you are praying or meditating on a regular basis. So of course, that's going to have a positive effect on your overall health outcomes.
1: Yeah, well said.
3: I love summer. Visiting my family, going on vacation. I think I love going to concerts in summer the most.

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0: All right, so here we go with the latest trend to get a chiseled jawline. It's called Facial Fitness Chewing Gum. It's gum so hard to chew that it promises to bulk up your jawline. Social media influencers have been promoting this so-called mastic gum. However, dentists say facial fitness gum isn't effective or even safe. For example, Dr. Daniela Eversgaard is a cosmetic dentist who now treats a few young men each month who have chewed their way into getting TMJ, cracked teeth, and even damaged fillings caused by excessive chewing. And even the label on the most popular gum called Jawliner says you should only chew their gum for 15 minutes every other day. The science of mastic gum is based on a study of mice, which found that a diet of hard, chewy food changed their jaw structure significantly. But it turns out that mice and humans have different jaws. Dr. James Swift is a dentistry professor at the University of Minnesota. He says constant chewing can make the masseter muscle bigger, but it won't give definition in the jawline. Only the bones you're born with define the jawline. So the only way to get that square jaw is genetics or surgery.
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0: Hey, it's Logan Scott at V100. Get ready, Charleston. The most exciting splash in West Virginia is back. 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

Good morning. Today should be a much better day than yesterday. The morning clouds and patchy fog. Hopefully the rain's gone where you are. That'll all clear out this morning, giving way to a cooler, drier afternoon. High today, 78. Yeah, I know, it's summer. That doesn't mean it has to be 90 to 100 degrees.

0: B100 today, the morning clouds and patchy fog will clear out, gives way to a much cooler, drier afternoon. High today, 78. That's good news. I talked about it being summer a little while ago, so it doesn't have to be 90 to 100, but you know that's going to happen eventually. This is the last full week of June. Next week, a couple of days, Monday, Tuesday, and then we're into July. And Thursday, the regatta starts. Wow. Crazy. There's two events, two regatta events, and I know there's a whole lot more that you'll probably be interested in, but two that I would think you'd want to do, and I can talk about both of those this morning. They're can't-miss regatta activities. Also coming up in the next hour, good news, and the kids doing the Pledge of Allegiance. Later, Jenny's Random Stuff, and we'll play five questions this morning at 7:40.
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1: Good morning with your news headlines. I'm Daniel Woods. It's been a stormy night across West Virginia. The southern coal fields beset with high water, creeks and streams out of their banks amid 4 to 8 inches of rain falling in the past 24 hours. Fire crews have been engaged in swift water rescues throughout the night in Logan County. To the north, tornadoes an issue, reports of funnel clouds in Fairmont and the surrounding areas. That's the same kind of news coming in 10 years ago today. Today marking the 10th anniversary of the 2016 flood that claimed 23 lives in West Virginia and caused millions of dollars in damage, leaving hundreds homeless across a wide section of the state from Ripley diagonally into Greenbrier County. Also, a man who killed his parents and two brothers will face prison time the day Gavin Smith was to stand trial a second time for the four murders. He agreed to a plea deal in Kanawha County Circuit Court. Smith, who was 16 at the time, pleaded guilty to 3 counts of second-degree murder and 1 count of first-degree murder. He'll be sentenced in July. With your news headlines, I'm Daniel Woods.

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1: With your sports headlines, I'm Daniel Woods. The Cincinnati Reds play game two of their series with the Milwaukee Brewers tonight after losing 2-1 in 10 innings on Monday. Elly De La Cruz expected to return from the injured list. First pitch 7:10 on 580 WCHS. The Charleston Dirty Birds are back at home. A six-game homestand starts tonight against the York Revolution at Gomart Ballpark. And the Marshall men's basketball team has a new assistant coach. Former Kentucky standout Scott Padgett is joining Corny Jackson's staff. With sports, I'm Daniel Woods.
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it's a Tuesday thing. Let me tell you what Brian really wanted to say. Overcast this morning, lingering dampness, clearing out quickly and turning nice and sunny, crisp and comfortable by afternoon. High today, 78. Foggy, misty. It's better than it was yesterday afternoon and evening, that's for sure. It's 63 at 6:07.

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4: Well, all right, wake up. Good morning. I'll be a little kinder, gentler than that might have been. Checking the traffic for you coming up next and giving you a pretty doggone good forecast from meteorologist Brian Hughes.

0: B100, there she is, former L.A. Laker girl, Paula Abdul, who turned into a pretty impressive and successful singer. And then she went on to American Idol, and I don't know what she's doing now. But by the way, remember the Laker girl, that part. That'll help you when you play five questions. One day this week, I don't know which day it is, but I don't usually give away answers, but that is going to be one of them. We play that weekday mornings at 7:40. I know that's a long way off from now, and it won't. I don't think it's today, but one day this week. I don't know why I'm whispering. We're all awake now, right? Good morning. The forecast from V100 Metro News meteorologist Brian Hughes. Overcast morning skies and lingering dampness. Getting out of here. It got kind of crazy yesterday afternoon, and then kept me at work longer. I always say, hey, I walk every day, no matter what the weather is. Yesterday, I was sitting upstairs looking out the window going like, I ain't going out in this. I'm going to wait. Eventually, it'll stop. Finally, it did. It was only taking a break. And then it was wacky there. I'm not sure if we had a tornado warning here. I know that downtown where I live, it was crazy, the weather. I talked to Jenny. Jenny called me accidentally, which she does often. And I just I stayed on the phone long enough for her to finally pick up her phone and go, I heard her talking to where she's hanging out with somebody at the Outer Banks, and I heard her going like, let me pick up my phone and look at my, and she goes, Steve, how long have you been on here? I don't know, a few minutes. But I told her, I said, we just had, I know Clay County had a tornado warning. I'm not sure. We just had really the hard stormy rain downtown, I believe. But yeah, it was nuts. It was nuts. Won't be the case today. Turning sunny. Beautiful, nice and crisp in the afternoon. A friend asked me if I was going to take a change of clothes with me when I walked to work this morning. Didn't need it. High today, 78. Temperature in Charleston now is 63 at V100. All righty. The only traffic problems I see, I don't see any accidents, but I see in various locations some trees have fallen because of the stormy weather yesterday, and they may be in the road or near the road. So just be on the lookout for stuff like that. That's all I can tell you right now. That's what's going on this morning, 18 past 6 o'clock. That's your V100 traffic update.
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V100, Brian Hughes, our V100 Metro News meteorologist, sent me a text and said it was Clay and Nicholas counties that had the tornado warning. So Jenny had asked me, and I said, I don't know, because I got the TV on loud, and it's because she asked me if –

B100 628. Actually, while the storm was going on, this was the one in the evening. It was after 7:30. And because I had Spencer Atkins on the television, he's apologizing for interrupting. Is it Inside Edition? I think it is. It's after their 7 o'clock news. And I'm thinking, like, don't apologize. We need to know this stuff. And if someone has a problem with you interrupting Inside Edition, so be it. I mean, that's basically what he was saying, but he was very apologetic. And I'm thinking, like, dude, just do your thing. We need to know this. But I tell you, a friend of mine is the general manager of Channel 3, and he used to work with us here. And so he and I were talking one day, and I said, oh, wow. And it was after we'd had some tornado. Actually, I think it was a time we had a tornado. And he not here, but, you know, in their viewing area. And he said, they interrupted Jeopardy. And he said there were so many people just calling and emailing and raising hell because they had interrupted the number one game show in the country to let everybody know that there was a tornado.

0: spotted and was destroying things and, you know, could have potentially killed someone. Thank God it didn't, but that's the way it goes sometimes. You can't win. It's like, come on, folks. This might not be affecting you right now, but it is definitely something that people need to know about. We'll get back to Jeopardy when time allows, when the storm calms down and the warnings go away. All right, so V100 Metro News meteorologist Brian Hughes says, overcast skies this morning, that's getting out of here, and we're going to turn beautifully sunny, crisp, and comfortable by afternoon. High today, 78. There will be some fog tonight developing, mid-50s for the overnight low, so that's cooler than normal. And then tomorrow, another beautiful day. Brian says, absolute perfection tomorrow, low humidity and sunshine. High 83, 68 in town now, 631.
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5: If you typically travel Doc Bailey Road and cross lanes, there is an accident there. The roadway is partially blocked. It's 5235 Doc Bailey Road, just to be exact. And thank you to Lieutenant Lester at the Kanawha County Sheriff's Department for letting me know. I could be

0: B100 coming up on the good news in 10 minutes at 6:50. A kitty cat story. Yes, another animal story. And it's a good one. And we also have a plumbing story, which you'd think, ooh, that can't be good. Well, it is. Hang on. It's coming up in just a few minutes on V100. On the way, the kids do the Pledge of Allegiance. This is a second grade class, best of, from Clendenin Elementary. I'm not sure if it's new Clendenin or I think it's probably old Clendenin Elementary. Probably goes way back. We'll have that for you in just a moment. Forecast today from the 100 Metro News meteorologist Brian Hughes. Things getting better, actually much better than they were yesterday. Temperature today is only going to be in the upper 70s. So the sun will be out. It should be nice today and a beautiful day tomorrow with a high of 83, 68 in town now. Traffic update. One traffic problem to tell you about. I mentioned it a few minutes ago. There's an accident on Doc Bailey Road in the Cross Lanes area at 5235 that's partially blocking the road. If you travel Doc Bailey Road, you need to be aware of that. Otherwise, don't have anything else to tell you. Now, there may be some unreported trees in the roadway or debris down because of the storms that were quite heavy yesterday afternoon and evening. That's your V100 traffic update at 6:42.
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told you I had to buy a computer. I never officially made the purchase. However, after all the confusion, I finally have figured out, and we'll be doing that today. And oh yeah, I chipped a crown yesterday. It's always something, isn't it? All right, hang on, the good news is next.

0: D100, 650, 10 minutes away from 7.
1: Tell me something good.
0: I will tell you a couple of things good. Let's go for the plumbing story first. How about that? All right. So these plumbers are working on some job in Heartland, Michigan. I'm thinking I've been there before. Maybe not. Maybe it was another town with an H in Michigan. Anyway, so they discovered while they were inside this sewer pipe, this ring. And so they thought, well, this probably belongs to somebody, unless they flushed it because they swiped it and the cops were on them. But no, it turned out to be a happy ending because the lady who they shared it on social media, and lo and behold, the lady that owned the ring and had lost it like a long time ago, like at least 10 years ago, when she was at a spa in the nearby area, said, hey, wait a minute, that looks like the ring I lost. And so she contacted them. She had been married for more than 60 years to her husband, and proved that he still had the paperwork, and so proved that it was her ring purchased back in 1965. So she got her ring back. And y'all say sometimes, and I do too, social media, evil, but in some cases, turns out to be pretty good. That's a good

0: Good one. And this little animal story here, all well after a stray kitten wandered onto a New York City subway. That wouldn't be good. It's dangerous to be a person on the New York City subway sometimes. A stranger found the kitty cat, saved her. They picked her up, took her away, and the cat's journey, they call her Emmy now after the MTA. That's what they call the subway system there. Anyway, that's what they named her, and everything's good. The cat's journey has caught the attention of quite a few people. You wouldn't expect to see a cat wander on the subway. I've seen a lot of interesting things on the subway. A kitty cat, not one of them. All right, that's a good news story this morning at 8 minutes away from 7 o'clock.
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6: 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It's going to be much nicer today. Sunny and comfortable by afternoon. High today 78. 68 in town now. The news, a quick sports update, and a complete V100 Metro News forecast from our meteorologist Brian Hughes on the way at 7 o'clock. And then later next hour, five questions will be on. 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
2: Good morning with your news headlines. I'm Daniel Woods. Weather tops the news in West Virginia this morning. Northern West Virginia overnight facing tornadoes with reports of touchdowns in the Fairmont area and the southern coal fields. Heavy rainfall causing flooding. Teams from several fire departments were handling swift water rescues through the night. Today also marks the 10th anniversary of the 2016 flood that claimed 23 lives in West Virginia and destroyed hundreds of homes across the entire southwestern part of the state, including northern Kanawha County. Kanawha County Prosecutor Deborah Rusnick says she feels that justice has been served in the case of Gavin Smith. The 22-year-old pleaded guilty Monday to killing four family members in 2020, avoiding an ordered second trial in the case. And the huge Kroger Marketplace is getting set to open its doors tomorrow at the Park Place Complex in South Charleston. Reporters will get a tour of the store this afternoon. It opens at 8 o'clock tomorrow morning. With your news headlines, I'm Daniel Woods.
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2: With your sports headlines, I'm Daniel Woods. The Cincinnati Reds play Game 2 of their series with the Milwaukee Brewers tonight. After losing 2-1 in 10 innings on Monday, Ellie De La Cruz expected to return from the injured list. First pitch 7:10 on 580 WCHS. The Charleston Dirtybirds are back at home. A six-game homestand starts tonight against the York Revolution at Gomart Ballpark. And the Marshall men's basketball team has a new assistant coach. Former Kentucky standout Scott Padgett is joining Corny Jackson's staff. With sports, I'm Daniel Woods.

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0: Here's your V100 Metro News forecast. The clouds and sprinkles wrap up this morning. They kick off to the east. We're looking at mostly sunny skies by this afternoon with a high of 78 degrees. 54 the overnight low with fog in the morning. And then 80 degrees and mostly sunny for your Wednesday afternoon. 86 Thursday, mostly sunny. Friday, some spotty thundershowers are possible. Best chance late at night. High of 84. And a good bit for rain on Saturday. Temperatures in the mid-80s. I'm V100 Metro News meteorologist Brian Hughes.
1: It has cooled down a little bit to 62 degrees now. It's 7:04, almost 5 past 7.

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3: I'm scanning the news this morning. How important, everybody has their sunglasses. If you have a favorite pair of sunglasses, you'd probably hate to lose them, right? How badly would you hate it? I have a story that may top anything you can think about yourself next.

V100. Okay, so you have a favorite pair of sunglasses, maybe. And if you lost them and you knew where they were, you just thought, I don't want to buy another pair of sunglasses. I like those. Would you go to this extreme to get them out? A man trying to retrieve his sunglasses from a campsite vault toilet had to be rescued after he fell in the vault toilet. What is a vault toilet, you ask, if you've never used one? It's a waterless, non-flushing restroom facility. It has a little, like an outhouse building placed over a sealed underground concrete or plastic tank, the vault, and it collects the stuff, typically found in remote locations, campsites being what this guy was in, national parks, trailheads, things like they have them on the Elk River Trail and other trails that I ride on. So, yeah, no water required. When they get full, they clean them out. And it also, when I Googled this, it also said, be mindful of what you drop. The tanks have very restricted access. Retrieving dropped items from the vault toilet is exceptionally difficult and dangerous, often requiring emergency rescue. See, right here, that's exactly what happened. They got him out after about 10 to 15 minutes. He didn't report any serious injuries, and he was able to resume normal activity after being hosed down. If I dropped a pair of sunglasses, I'd probably just go, oh, well, I'll just get another pair. I'm not going to do that. All righty, your traffic update has no issues. Now, there may be some unreported trees in the roadway. That could be possible, and other debris because of the storms yesterday afternoon and evening. There are no accidents that I'm aware of that I can report to you now. So just be careful of what's going on out there. And your V100 Metro News forecast from meteorologist Brian Hughes today: much better, turning sunny, crisp, comfortable by afternoon. High today, 78. We're at 62 now, and it's

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0: B100, today is National Hydration Day. Every day should be National Hydration Day. I don't think you're going to, well, you still should, but today will not be hot and sweaty. That's for sure. Tomorrow, also nice. Today, turns sunny, crisp, and comfortable in the afternoon with a high of 78. A little cool tonight, unseasonably cool, and 55 for the low tonight. And tomorrow, sunshine, low humidity, and 83 in the afternoon. We're at 62 in Charleston. Now, if you like playing five questions, it's on the way in the next half hour at 7:40.
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2: Oh, well, that could be true any day for sure. Confusion. Hey, we're just here to have fun. Thanks for listening. Up in just a few minutes on the show, it's the five questions game. And after that, I'm going to tell you a little bit more. You may have heard this on the news yesterday that Clive Davis passed away. Who's Clive Davis and what did he do for music? Hang on.

0: Hang on, five questions is coming up next. First, a B100 traffic update. I don't have any accidents to report to you. However, if you are traveling south of Charleston, down into Boone, Logan, Fayette, Raleigh counties, that area, look for trees or be on the lookout for trees in the roadway or high water. That could be a problem, too, in some of those places. Other than that, don't have anything to report to you. And I do have good news about the weather today. Definitely getting better, turning sunny and comfortable in the afternoon. The high should be 78. And tomorrow's going to be another beautiful day with lots of sunshine and very low humidity. 83 for a high tomorrow after a low of 55 tonight. And there will be some patchy fog for tonight and a cool night. 62 degrees now at 7:39.
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2: From the V100 studios, it's the most unfair game on the radio. Steve and Jenny's five questions.
0: It is unfair. It's fun. And you'll play anyway because we're giving away Chick-fil-A. Call now, 304-345-V100. Here is question number one. Which U.S. state is nicknamed the Last Frontier? Hi, good morning. What's the answer?
3: Texas.
0: Say that again?
3: Texas.
0: Texas is wrong. So sorry. Hi, you're on V100. Sounds like I'm on V100 too. Turn your radio down or whatever that phone thing is. The U.S. state that's nicknamed the Last Frontier, what is it?
3: Alaska.
0: Alaska is correct. Number two, what part of a cell contains DNA?
3: Don't know.
0: Thank you. Hey, you're on V100. What part of a cell contains DNA?
4: The inside of it.
0: All right, thanks. Hey, you're on V100. What part of a cell contains DNA?
4: The nucleus.
0: The nucleus is the answer we were looking for. Number three, what is the most common plant-based food made from soybeans?
4: No idea.
0: All right, sorry. Hey, you're on V100. What's the most common plant-based food made from soybeans?
5: Tofu?
0: That's right. Tofu is the correct answer. Sound like a reach, I guess, but you got it right. All right, here's number four. What's the primary function of red blood cells?
5: Carry oxygen.
0: There you go. Or they carry the red blood cells also carry carbon dioxide back to the lungs so it can be cleaned up. All right, number five, if you get it right, you'll be the winner. In August of 1997, Microsoft invested in what other tech company to bail them out of near bankruptcy?
5: Gateway.
0: Gateway. Ooh, no, not right. Hi, you're on V100. Turn that thing down, whatever it is, please. Here's your question. In August of 1997, Microsoft invested in what other tech company to bail them out of near bankruptcy?
5: Apple.
0: Apple, right.
6: Yeah.
0: You win.
5: That was a complete and total guess.
0: Can you believe that Apple was near bankruptcy?
5: I can, yes.
0: Oh, okay. I couldn't.
5: In 1997, I could believe that.
0: Okay. Do you know, in 1997, I don't even know if there was an Apple. I mean, I don't even know if I was aware there was an Apple, but maybe I did.
5: I was not either, yeah.
0: Well, I think back, though, maybe I did, because I remember the very first little Mac computers. That was probably around that time or before. I don't know. All righty. Well, you got it right, and you win the Chick-fil-A. Who is this?
5: Tara Tyree, the Fayette County Assessor.
0: Well, hello there,
5: Fayette. Hello.
0: Fayette County Assessor. Have you been reelected to the job?
5: I sure have.
0: Well.

0: Well, that's dandy. By the way, for those of you that don't know, and I'm guessing that Tara and I are probably the only ones, maybe your mom, we met at the South Charleston Farmers Market.
1: Yes, we did. I had a great time that day as well.
0: That's a nice place. I was actually just there on Saturday. I stopped by on Saturday and went walking around there. All righty. Well, listen, hang on just a second. I'll get you fixed up. All right. You're welcome. Congratulations. By the way, the South Charleston Farmers Market, just down the street from the Chick-fil-A on McCorkle Avenue in South Charleston. The other location, Chick-fil-A at Southridge Center, which is where I'm heading today to pick up the V100 Chick-fil-A Workday Boost that I will deliver lunch to folks at Precision Pump and Valve in Cross Lanes. All right, there's five questions. We'll play again tomorrow morning at 7:40.

0: When you finally find your thing, you want the whole world to know about that thing. So you use a thing called Canva to make it an even bigger and better thing. Whether you want to create flyers for that thing, make presentations for that thing, or design merch for that thing, you can do anything. So people can see your thing, feel your thing, love your thing. The next thing you know, it's a thing. Canva, the thing that makes anything a thing.
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run down some of the names that we might not otherwise know of or know their music at all. Now, we'd have known this lady, but he revived Aretha Franklin's career at some point in the mid-80s.

D100, that's Aretha Franklin, mid-80s, Freeway of Love. Now, Aretha had a career before Clive Davis. I was just talking about him a few minutes ago. I'm going to share some more artists that he had something to do with their careers. He revitalized Aretha Franklin, got her back on the radio, like with that song there, and that song she did with George Michael. So he also perked up the careers of Rod Stewart. I remember just talking about Rod yesterday and his fainting episode, or near-fainting episode. Yeah, Rod was a huge star, but then sometimes the star fades a little bit, and sometimes it takes somebody like him, Clive Davis, to revive it. Dionne Warwick, boy, she's, you know, another one of my favorites. The Grateful Dead, some of these names, depending on your age, may be foreign to you. Lou Reed, Carly Simon. You've heard of Carly Simon, right? All these people owe something to that man. And I don't know that we owe him anything, but we might not be aware of people like Janis Joplin. Again, maybe a name that some of you are not familiar with.

0: familiar with, but you know, he's responsible for finding them, discovering them, signing them, whatever you want to call it. He worked for Columbia Records and then started Arista Records, and I'll tell you what his first big hit was with them in just a second. But I mean, the list is incredible. Santana, Bruce Springsteen, Billy Joel, Chicago, who was just in town Saturday night at the Clay Center. He's responsible for them. That was, you know, Columbia Records. Fine. Blood, Sweat, and Tears, Aerosmith, Laura Nero, who's probably more known as a songwriter, but still a huge star. Kenny Loggins, Jim Messina, Whitney Houston. He found her singing in some nightclub somewhere. And they had a great relationship. And he made Whitney Houston a star. Barry Manilow, Patti Smith, Kenny G, Sarah McLachlan, Monica, who else? That's the first page. Alicia Keys. Then he moved over to country music for a while. And Alan Jackson was a discoverer, discovered by Clive Davis. Brooks and Dunn, Brad Paisley, you've heard of him. West Virginia's Brad Paisley. Tony Braxton, Usher, Outkast, Pink, the Notorious B.I.G., Dido. I'm telling you, it's unbelievable. And I'm sure I didn't get them all. But had it not been for him, we may not know these folks. But when he left Columbia Records, he went along with Columbia Pictures and started Arista Records in the fall of 1974. 3 months after they opened their doors, he finds this guy named Barry Manilow, and Barry has this song called Mandy, and so that was the first song Clive Davis said, we're going to put this one out, and it shot to number one in just a matter of a few weeks. Pretty impressive. It's 7:55, 5 away from 8 o'clock.
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1: 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And we'll see you there with V100.

0: Hey guys, it's Jim Strawn, and it's time for the third annual Donna L. Skeen Senior Expo, set for June 27th at the Benny Keaton Temple. 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
1: Eastern Daylight Time, Doppler radar indicated heavy rain due to thunderstorms last night. Flooding is ongoing with many roads closed. Up to 2 inches of rain have fallen. Flooding impacts will continue, but no additional rainfall is expected. Some locations that will experience flooding include Van, Sharples, Blair, and Jeffrey. Flood safety information can be found at weather.gov/safety/flood. Turn around, don't drown when encountering flooded roads. Most flood deaths occur in vehicles. 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Repeating, the aerial flood warning has been extended until 11 a.m. Eastern Daylight Time for the following county: Boone, West Virginia,

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1: Good morning with your news headlines. I'm Daniel Woods. It's been a stormy night across West Virginia. The southern coalfields beset with high water, creeks and streams out of their banks amid 4 to 8 inches of rain falling in the past 24 hours. Fire crews have been engaged in swift water rescues throughout the night in Logan County. To the north, tornadoes an issue, reports of funnel clouds in Fairmont and the surrounding areas. That's the same kind of news coming in 10 years ago today. Today marking the 10th anniversary of the 2016 flood that claimed 23 lives in West Virginia and caused millions of dollars in damage, leaving hundreds homeless across a wide section of the state from Ripley diagonally into Greenbrier County. Also, a man who killed his parents and two brothers will face prison time the day Gavin Smith was to stand trial a second time for the four murders. He agreed to a plea deal in Kanawha County Circuit Court. Smith, who was 16 at the time, pleaded guilty to 3 counts of second-degree murder and 1 count of first-degree murder. He'll be sentenced in July. With your news headlines, I'm Daniel Woods.

0: B100, almost 8:03. Hang on, the news is coming up next. Also, Jenny's random stuff in this half hour. And next half hour, you'll find out more about something called the moving wall. That's coming up at 8:40.
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0: Woods.
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The Charleston Dirtybirds are back at home. A six-game homestand starts tonight against the York Revolution at Gomart Ballpark. And the Marshall men's basketball team has a new assistant coach. Former Kentucky standout Scott Padgett is joining Corny Jackson's staff. With sports, I'm Daniel Woods.

0: Hey, it's Logan Scott at V100. Get ready, Charleston. The most exciting splash in West Virginia is back. 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
3: Here's your V100 Metro News forecast. The clouds and sprinkles wrap up this morning. They kick off to the east. We're looking at mostly sunny skies by this afternoon with a high of 78 degrees. 54 the overnight low with fog in the morning. And then 80 degrees and mostly sunny for your Wednesday afternoon. 86 Thursday, mostly sunny. Friday, some spotty thundershowers are possible. Best chance late at night. High of 84. And a good bit for rain on Saturday. Temperatures in the mid-80s. I'm V100 Metro News meteorologist Ryan Hughes.
4: It is 62 degrees. V100 time is 8:07. Got Jenny's random stuff coming up here. Traffic update for you in the next few minutes. And then later, we're going to find out more about the moving wall. This is something that the VFW, Veterans of Foreign Wars, are doing. We'll explain. It's coming to this area this week. So hang on for that. And I was talking about the music icon. And this is a guy not known for singing or anything like that. Known for discovering singers and artists and he passed away yesterday, but I was running down the list in the last half hour. I don't know if you were listening, but

0: B100. Hang on, Jenny's random stuff is coming up next. A quick B100 traffic update. One accident to report. It happened in the last half hour over in Kanawha City. 402 35th Street Southeast. I was coming down 35th Street on Saturday morning, going to the UPS store, and a car just turned off McCorkle straight at me. I'm thinking like, dude, you're going the wrong way. I talked to the person inside the UPS store, and she says, happens all the time. Scared the you know what out of me. Whew. They quickly got off and turned it around. That's all I have to report to you. Now, if you're going south of Charleston where there were more storms and more water, like Boone, Logan, Fayette, or Raleigh counties, trees in the roadways in some places in high water, you'll have to be on the lookout for. And that, my friends, is the V100 traffic update.
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0: And now at 8:17, it's time for Jenny's Random Stuff, sponsored by Morgan and Morgan, America's largest injury law firm. Let's see what's in the news that the news is paying no attention to today. Today's National Hydration Day, probably something that you ought to do every day. It's also the first of three Amazon Prime Days. Look out. Have you already been bombarded with things like, hey, you know, it doesn't start till today, but this is, you know, you can go ahead and buy this deal. I did, and it's going to be delivered today. I'm excited. It's an adjustable weight bench. But it was a sweet price that I could not pass up. Now I have a flat weight bench that I don't need. Sounds like we need to have another V100 yard sale. Okay, so next item. Lizzie McGuire is ranked as the best Disney Channel show of all time, followed by Even Stevens, and number three was That's So Raven. Did you watch those shows? Did your kids watch them? All right, if you want to watch Jaws in the water at Martha's Vineyard, where the movie was shot, you can do that on July the 11th. Get in the water where it was filmed. Hopefully, the shark will not be around when you do that. So that's available. On TV tonight, the World Cup games are on Telemundo, Fox, and Peacock. America's Got Talent has more auditions tonight on NBC, and my favorite, Password, will be on at 10. I shouldn't be staying up that late, but I might watch it if I am. All right. I don't know if you heard about this. Ella Langley, the country music star, which, you know, sometimes she's played on this radio station too. Her Dandelion tour got extended yesterday. 21 new dates in Charleston. Just happens to be one of them. You can see Ella Langley here on September 12th. Tickets for the show go on sale this Friday morning at 10 a.m. And the last item on Jenny's Random Stuff this morning regards stupid people in the news. Two guys from Kentucky are facing felony charges after police found drugs in their car. And they found the drugs in their car in a bag that said, I ain't making this up, definitely not a bag full of drugs. And definitely was misspelled. They had fake IDs, some other outstanding warrants, and so now, with the definitely not a bag full of drugs that was, there are plenty of charges to take care of with those guys. And that, my friends, is Jenny's Random Stuff at 20 after 8 o'clock, sponsored by Morgan & Morgan, America's largest injury law firm.
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0: V100, it's 841. In the studio here at V100 with me is Jerry Mollahan, who's a Vietnam veteran, also from VFW Post 6418 in St. Albans. Good morning, sir.
1: Good morning, Steve.
0: How are you?
1: I'm doing good.
0: You're not nervous, though, are you? I feel like you might be a little nervous.
1: Say that again, please.
0: I say, I feel like you might be a little nervous. You're not nervous, though, right?
1: No, I'm not nervous. This is the third one in a row I've done this morning, so I'm...
0: So you're a radio veteran now. Well, that's good.
1: Right, so far.
0: All right, well, we were going to talk about the moving wall. Now, I've heard of the moving wall before. I'm not totally familiar with what it's all about, and I'm sure there are people listening that aren't clear on what the moving wall is. So first of all, tell us what that is.
1: The moving wall is a half-scale replica of the Vietnam Veterans Memorial in Washington, D.C., known as the wall. The Vietnam Veterans Memorial in Washington, D.C., the wall was constructed and opened to the public in 1982. The moving wall was constructed and this started this being displayed in 1984 and has been touring the country ever since 1984. It's being a half-scale replica, that means it's about 250 feet long by about 10 feet at the high point in the middle, and then it slopes down on each wing to about 2 feet at the lower ends of it.
0: All right. Has it ever been here before?
1: I don't know for sure that the moving wall has ever been to this area.
0: But it is coming this week and this weekend, correct?
1: Right. It'll be here on Wednesday morning at the St. Albans Shopping Center, and I don't believe, like I said, I don't believe it's been in the area for a long time. I heard it years ago it was in Rennell, but I don't know if that's that for sure.
0: Okay.
1: But,
0: well, listen, I tell you what, then I'll give the details on when it'll be there and what time people can see it. But I want to ask you some questions since you're a Vietnam veteran. Why do you think it's important to bring the moving wall to our community?
1: Well, first of all, the Vietnam Veterans Memorial in Washington, D.C. is the most visited war memorial in Washington, D.C. So obviously it's there's personal reasons for people traveling all the way to Washington, D.C. to visit the moving wall, and usually it has to do with a connection to a name on the wall, a close family member or close friend. But not everyone gets an opportunity to visit it in Washington, D.C. So the moving wall, by coming to this area, gives citizens an opportunity to actually visit the Vietnam Veterans Memorial.

0: without going to Washington, D.C., because it's very authentic. And the feeling that one gets when you visit this replica of the Vietnam Veterans Memorial, it's very close to as being at the official one in Washington, D.C.
1: All right. So as a Vietnam veteran, Jerry, what does the moving wall mean to you?
0: Well, I first visited the Vietnam Veterans Memorial in Washington, D.C. in about 1993 or something like that. And it was the occasion that I was there was with a reunion of a unit that I served with in Vietnam. And I just go back to that moment when I was with the Marines that I served with in Vietnam at the Vietnam Veterans Memorial. It was just a unique, of course, military reunions, particularly if you've served in combat, is very special a feeling and an occasion. And then I went back to the Vietnam Veterans in about 2007 was the second time that I had been there, and that was an event that was called the Gathering of the Eagles, and it was put together to counter war protesters during the Iraqi war that were in Washington, D.C., protesting the Iraqi war. Mm-hmm. And we were asked to show up to protect the war memorials in Washington, D.C., which we did. There was about 5,000 of us veterans that showed up to protect the Vietnam Veterans Memorial, plus the other memorials in Washington, D.C. But I also have experience with the moving wall itself. I visited it in about 2003 or so, about 2003. And then a couple of years after that, I did what I'm doing, exactly what I'm doing now. I worked to bring the moving wall to a community that was working out of state in at the time. So this is the second time I've done this, and there's several names on the wall that I've got a connection to.
1: Yeah, I bet.
0: And I've just besides my own personal connections to the names on the wall, I know of other family members and friends and other people that I've seen visiting the wall. I just know how important it is to them, so that's why I'm doing it, just for the citizens that have a connection to the wall, to give them the opportunity they wouldn't otherwise have because they just not able to go to Washington, D.C. or
1: sure.
0: Whatever. So I'm bringing it to our community to give everyone the opportunity to visit with their family members and friends that are on the wall and become a little more educated about the war memorial itself. And of course, war memorials in general are very special. So this is a special occasion.
1: Absolutely.
0: For us to give back to the community.
1: Listen, man, I wish I had more time to talk to you because I would. There's other things that I'd like to ask you, but I want to tell you thank you for serving our country.
0: Thank you, sir.
1: I know that the Vietnam War was controversial at the time, and the folks that came back from Vietnam after serving for the United States weren't always treated so well. But I want to tell you, I thank you for doing what you did.
0: Thank you.
1: And thank you for doing what you're doing now. This moving wall will be in St. Albans, the St. Albans Shopping Center, the former location, it's the old Kmart parking lot, and that is going to be this Thursday through Monday. And you said the actual ceremony, the opening ceremony, will be on Saturday. What time?
0: Right. Yeah, opening ceremony starts at 11 a.m. And we have several guests that will be speaking. Some representatives from the VFW and the Vietnam Veterans of America, James McCormick, former president of the Vietnam Veterans of America, is going to be speaking, and then some representatives of the city of St. Albans will be speaking, and we'll be have a color guard that's from the St. Albans High School Marine Corps Junior ROTC cadets. We'll be our honor to have them there as our color guard, so it'll be a brief opening ceremonies just to present our event details and so forth to the visitors.
1: Okay, buddy. Thank you so much for coming by today.
0: Thank you.
1: All right. That's Jerry Mollahan from the Vietnam veteran, and he's with the VFW Post 6418 in St. Albans, talking about the moving wall that's coming there Thursday through this Monday.
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0: Hey guys, it's Jim Strawn, and it's time for the third annual Donna L. Skeen Senior Expo, set for June 27th at the Benny Keaton Temple. 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A day just for seniors and those who are caring for a senior. 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

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Up next, the V100 9 a.m. commercial free all music hour. Jenny and I are back together. She'll be back tomorrow morning. We'll be here starting at

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3: 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The chance of severe thunderstorms continues into today. Cloudy, gradually clearing, our high 81 degrees. Tonight, clear, down to 56. And Wednesday, we start with fog, otherwise sunny, and the high 85 degrees. And now we're kicking off another long set of more music and better variety. It's Kygo and Whitney Houston, Higher Love.

0: V100 midweek always gets a little sticky, but that's okay. We take care of you. Working Women's Wednesday at the Red Carpet Lounge from 5 to 7. Make sure you're there. Jenny's going to be there. DJ Matt Murphy and tons of prizes. Go on Wednesday.
1: I'm going under in this time. 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

0: V100, home of Steve and Jenny. You know, they're the best way to wake up. They really are. And so you need to get up tomorrow morning starting at 5:30. It's all powered by Standard Exterminating. Some things that you're definitely going to want to listen for. The Five Questions game powered by Teaspoons. That's at 7:40. And Jenny's Random Stuff powered by Morgan. And Morgan comes up at 8:10. So make it your morning routine with Steve and Jenny right here on V100.
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V100, home of Steve and Jenny. You know anybody that's like, when it rains, they're like, my arthritis is acting up? Well, there's some good news, actually. A new non-surgical treatment may offer actually relief for millions of people who suffer from arthritis pain in the knee. It works by blocking abnormal blood vessels that cause inflammation and pain in the joint. And a recent study found most patients experience serious pain reduction and improved mobility after just one treatment. Researchers say, hey, this could be provide important alternative for those just not ready for knee replacement surgery. Wouldn't that be great? Yeah. Well, keep your eyes open.

0: 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Oh, you got to stick around all day long. Logan Scott coming in after I'm done. And then when he's finished, Jamie moves him out of the chair and she sticks with you and you can say goodnight with her in the night mode. Yeah, she'll be playing all that music that makes you feel really good. And you got to check out the 90s at 9. What a fun time. And she's on 7 to midnight right here on V100.
1: Hey, it's Logan Scott at V100. Get ready, Charleston. 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

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The chance of severe thunderstorms continues into today. Cloudy, gradually clearing, our high 81 degrees. Tonight, clear, down to 56. And Wednesday, we start with fog, otherwise sunny, and the high 85 degrees. And now, we're kicking off another long set of more music and better variety. It's Naked Eyes, always something there to remind me.

V100, more music, better variety. Taylor Swift making sure that there's one of her songs on the charts the week that she gets married. I'm thinking that's what it is. I just read it took her like 8 hours to write the Toy Story song. I knew it. I knew you. Yeah, 8 hours. I've never written a song in my life. I mean, maybe like in the fourth grade, we wrote a song about it snowing in October, but I'm not going to go with that as a real song. Anyway, you stick around. I got more music to come next.

Just Jamie with you, and weeknights at 9, it's all 90s. Remember when your biggest worry was your Tamagotchi dying? When your ringtone was no scrubs and Rachel from Friends had the ideal haircut? Well, dust off that windbreaker and grab your scrunchie, because weeknights at 9, it's all 90s all hour long here on V100. We keep it all that and a bag of chips here for the 90s at 9 on V100.

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0: 100, home of Steve and Jenny. It's Rona. You got to make your request. If you want to hear something, here's a number, 304-345-8100. And when you text us, you'll get a bounce back. So just realize that. Click the link, fill out your name. That way we have you in our contacts. And then, hey, text away. We'd love for you to make requests and hang out with us during the Lunchbox Rewind. I'm all into it. So what you want to hear? Let me know. All right, back with more music coming up next.
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I remember when I was in high school, we did a pom-pom routine off of that. And that was a special one because we had the sparkly poms, not the big regular ones. It was a whole thing for us. Here's Kim Carnes.

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0: We're taking you back to the days of neon, flannel, and the best music ever made. 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

The 100, home of Steve and Jenny. Logan Scott coming in next hour. He's going to get you all caught up with the celebs and the top trending report at 420. Here's MJ.

0: V100, more music, better variety. Well, I'm like, about time somebody got this idea, because I thought I was the only one who thought about this. But what I'm talking about is Kraft decided, hey, you know what? All you Europeans that are really, really excited about the ranch dressing, don't worry about it. Europeans here for the World Cup, since that's apparently become the new thing. Travelers have been trying to bring bottles home in their carry-ons, and TSA is like, no, we got liquid limits. You can't do that. But Kraft is like, hey, we got a travel-friendly pack of TSA-compliant ranch packets, and that way you can take your newfound favorite condiment home without running into security issues. The promotion follows TSA's own tug-in-cheek social media posts. So it's great. You know, you could just put those portable packets. They say they're coming soon, giving ranch devotees another reason to keep an eye out in the condiment aisle. The only thing I keep saying is, if you're going to make ranch, I mean, if you're new and you're like, I've never made it before, get the packets and then mix it at home. That doesn't, you know, you don't have to worry about liquid rules or anything with TSA. I'm just saying, get the packets of Hidden Valley Ranch or whatever brand you like and make it when you get home. That's my little pro tip.
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2: V100 Charleston weather. 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Panhandle Cleaning and Restoration, now in the heart of the Mountain State. Cloudy and gradually clearing today. Only a slight chance of rain. Our afternoon high is 81 degrees. Tonight, clear, down to 56. And Wednesday, we start with fog. Otherwise, sunny and the high 85 degrees. And now, let's get back to more music and better variety with the Eurythmics. Sweet dreams are made of this.

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1: V100, more music, better variety. I know everybody's into FIFA World Cup. I'm just not. I wish I could be motivated, but anyway. So a friend of mine was like, "You watching?" And I was like, "Oh no." He was like, "USA is playing." I was like, "When?" He said, "They already won." 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Oh, wow.

0: B100, home of Steve and Jenny. You know Charleston Stern Wheel Over God is going to be here, not this weekend, but next weekend. It's that close, everybody. Yeah, and we are excited for it. Thursday, live music with Raised on Radio Tour, Melissa Etheridge and Winona Judd. Friday, it's Montel Jordan, Bow Wow, and Bobby Brown. And then we keep it rolling. It's Lita Ford and Brett Michaels on Saturday, the 4th. And it goes through the weekend. Sunday, Vertical Horizon and Tonic, taking you back to the 90s. They're going to be performing. And there's a WVU Medicine Thomas Hospital's drone show following all that performance. Yeah, everything's really great. You can look for us. 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

Inside 2 o'clock, you're home for Steve and Ginny in the morning. I am Logan Scott. Music's on the way this hour from Whitesnake and Olivia Dean. Our 2 o'clock 2K song of the day is on the way as well. This is the V100 Afternoon Drive Home Show, powered by Better Homes and Gardens Real Estate Central. 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

0: on a camel in the middle of the Arabian desert. 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
3: 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Released in May of 2005. Ponde Replay, the debut single by Barbarian singer Rihanna from her debut album Music of the Sun. 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
2: 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Now in the heart of the Mountain States. Mostly sunny skies this afternoon, high of 80. Tonight, mostly clear, then areas of dense fog and a low of 55. Tomorrow, areas of dense fog when you're waking up with Steve and Jenny, then sunny skies, high of 83. 74 right now in St. Albans, 74 here at the V100 Studios in downtown.

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Inside 3 o'clock, you're home for Steve and Jenny in the morning. I am Logan Scott. Music's on the way this hour from Huntrix, Tonic, Belinda Carlisle. 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

0: 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I'm Logan Scott. Thanks for hanging out with me on this Tuesday afternoon. So Tinder Press Room says Tinder is casting for a new reality TV series titled Double Date Island. Isn't that just basically a ripoff of Love Island? They are looking for pairs of best friends worldwide. The series will premiere exclusively on TikTok. Contestants will head to Portugal for dates and challenges. Yes, we need yet another reality TV show, don't we? All right, stick around. Kicking off another long set of more music and better variety next with Madonna after a check of your forecast right here on V100.
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3: 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Now in the heart of the Mountain State, mostly clear skies. Tonight, then areas of dense fog and a low of 55. Tomorrow, waking up with Steve and Jenny. Areas of dense fog, then sunny skies, high 83. Tomorrow night, mostly clear, low 59. And Thursday, sunny skies, high of 88. 74 right now in Bell. 73 here at the V100 studios in downtown Charleston. Let's kick off another long set now with Madonna.

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Right, 4 o'clock, you're home for Steve and Ginny in the morning. I am Logan. Scott Music's on the way this hour from Eric Carmen, Olivia Dean, Seal. 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
1: 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She says, "I do love being in comfortable clothes, but sometimes it's nice to get all glammed up and go out." Britney Spears tells the Daily Mail newspaper that a thief stole half her wardrobe and money. And finally, Madonna's planned biopic has been scrapped over a budget fight. 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
2: With your traffic update, I'm Ryan Nicholson. There are no major accidents to report on at this time. It's currently 78 degrees in the capital city. For more traffic tips, go to WV511.org. Once again, from the WCHS Traffic Studios, I'm Ryan Nicholson.
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3: 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Now in the heart of the Mountain State. Areas of dense fog tonight. Otherwise, clouds, low of 55. Tomorrow, areas of dense fog when you're waking up with Steve and Jenny. Then sunny skies, high 83. Tomorrow night, mostly clear, low 59. And Thursday, sunny skies, high of 88. 76 right now in Polka. 75 here at the V100 Studios in downtown Charleston. Let's kick off another long set of more music and better variety now with Ava Max.

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1: With your traffic update, I'm Ryan Nicholson. There's only one accident to report on. That's at 5333 McCorkle Avenue Southwest in South Charleston. Injuries have been reported, so please make way for any emergency vehicles. Once again, from the WCHS Traffic Studios, I'm Ryan Nicholson.
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The sauce contains sun-dried tomatoes, cream cheese, extra virgin olive oil, and basil. I'm single, and I would still buy this and make some spaghetti. 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

0: It's the V100 Drive at 5, and it's powered by Sean Taylor, PLLC, your social security lawyer. So AAA predicts 72.2 million people will be traveling for the upcoming 4th of July holiday week. Road trips will be the most popular way to travel, with 61.4 million expected to hit the road. For those driving, traffic is expected to be the heaviest starting Thursday, July 2nd. So if for some reason you're headed out of town for the 4th, safe travels to wherever you're going. And if you're staying in town, the big old Charleston Sternwheel Regatta will be a great time. Safe travels in and around town, too. And we'll keep you up to date with road closures, traffic conditions, all that fun stuff over on the V100 Facebook page and here on the air, too. Full schedule of events for the Charleston Sternwheel Regatta over at V100.fm, because you gotta regatta. All right, let's grab another check of V100 traffic.
1: With your traffic update, I'm Ryan Nicholson. There's only one accident to report on. That's on I-64 East at mile marker 58.5 near Charleston at the I-64-I-77 split. The accident is causing severe congestion in the area, so please plan an alternative route.
0: Thanks, Ryan. We'll grab our final check of V100 traffic coming up around 5:50.

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5: 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Now in the heart of the Mountain State, mostly clear skies tonight, then areas of dense fog overnight, low 55. Tomorrow, areas of dense fog when you're waking up with Steve and Jenny. Then sunny skies, high 83. Tomorrow night, mostly clear, low 59. And Thursday, sunny skies, high of 88. 74 right now in St. Albans, 73 here at the V100 Studios in downtown Charleston. Let's kick off another long set of more music and better variety with DJ Snake.

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V100 on the V100 Drive at 5. It's powered by Sean Taylor, PLLC, your social security lawyer. Just got this text. Tractor trailer over the side of the Interstate Bridge in South Charleston, the McCorkle Bridge on the Kanawha River. We'll have another traffic update coming up here in just a few minutes on V100.

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1: With your traffic update, I'm Ryan Nicholson. There's only one accident to report on. That's on I-64 East at mile marker 58.5 near Charleston at the I-64-I-77 split. The accident is causing severe congestion in the area, so please plan an alternative route.
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Inside 6 o'clock, you're home for Steve and Jenny in the morning. I'm Logan Scott. Music's on the way this hour from Tiffany, Lewis Capaldi, Khalid Normani. 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

0: 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I'm Logan Scott. I'm out the door. Thanks so much for hanging out with me on a Tuesday. Back tomorrow at 2 for the V100 Afternoon Drive Home Show, powered by Better Homes and Gardens Real Estate Central. 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She's in next, starting at 7 right here on V100. Bye now.
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4: 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A low of 54 this evening with some clouds. Tomorrow, a high of 83 with a mix of clouds and sun. Thursday, we're looking at a high of almost 90. A couple of showers and thunderstorms, but we'll get some sunshine too. 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

0: Adele with Easy on Me. V100, more music and better variety. Well, great news for Adele fans. She has been spotted in studios in North London. She's been writing, she's been recording music, and she's also been staying at home more in London than she doesn't want to be back in LA because I think there's too many distractions for her in LA. But happy to see her recording music again. Can't wait to hear what she comes up with. V100.
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